0: certain it happens all the time, yeah.
1: What do you see when you turn out the light?
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1: Dette P6 Rock.
2: Yeah! I'm a real wild one.
3: Wild one.
2: Wild one.
3: Wild one. Wild one.